0: the best music in the world. 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
1: 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Too sexy for my love. 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

0: 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And I'm too sexy for this song.
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Traces of our last generation, the shadows of the night.

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1: 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That's a quintessential break with so much heritage and so much history. 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
1: Was the Apache break? 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That's a quintessential.
0: And place it on your turntable.

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He was in a bind because he was way behind and he was willing to make a deal. When he came across this young man sawing on a fiddle and playing it hot, and the devil jumped up on a hickory stump and said, "Boy, let me tell you what. I guess you didn't know it, but I'm a fiddle player too. And if you'd care to take a dare, I'll make a bet with you. Now you play pretty good fiddle, boy, but give the devil his due. I bet a fiddle of gold against your soul, because I think I'm better than you." The boy said, "My name's Johnny, and it might be a sin, but I'll take your bet, and you're going to regret, because

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And fire flew from his fingertips as he rosined up his bow. And he pulled the bow across the strings and it made an evil hiss. And then a band of

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And he laid that golden fiddle on the ground at Johnny's feet. Johnny said, "Devil, just come on back if you ever want to try again. I done told you once, you son of a bitch, I'm the best."

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The divas start screaming, and oh how the boys are beaming, where your feet

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This DJ is about to take you on a ride through the decades of music. Be prepared for something new. Something special. Something remarkable. It's time to welcome your host.

0: 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This DJ is about to take you on a ride through the decades of music. Be prepared for something new. Something special. Something remarkable. It's time to welcome your host.
1: And now, he who's give you the best world unusual

0: 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This DJ is about to take you on a ride through the decades of music. Be prepared for something new. Something special. Something remarkable. It's time to welcome your host.
1: And now, he's give you the best world's unusual dance music that exists. He combines on his own way. The man, the legend, the DJ, Mr. Hans Zanders.

0: Attention. This DJ is about to take you on a ride through the decades of music. Be prepared for something new. Something special. Something remarkable. It's time to welcome your host.
1: Are you ready for dancing? Are you ready for the weekend context? 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

0: Attention. This DJ is about to take you on a ride through the decades of music. Be prepared for something new. Something special. Something remarkable. It's time to welcome your host.
1: Are you ready for attention? 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
1: I wanna dance.

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This DJ is about to take you on a ride through the decades of music. Be prepared for something new. Something special. Something remarkable. It's time to welcome your host.

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And maybe it's time to really start

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0: Parker's little talent comes in very useful.
1: Hardcore guy.
2: 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This is a job for international rescue. International rescue. International.

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This DJ is about to take you on a ride through the decades of music. Be prepared for something new. Something special. Something remarkable. It's time to welcome your host,

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This DJ is about to take you on a ride through the decades of music. Be prepared for something new. Something special. Something remarkable. 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

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What the f*** is that?

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Never leave crib or the end. Me and that kid, we don't even need to pretend. Me and them boys, we ain't friends. 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Never leave crib or the end. Me and that kid, we don't even need to pretend. Me and them boys, we ain't friends. 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Never keep it real in the end. Never leave crib or the end. Me and that kid, we don't even need to pretend. Me and them boys, we ain't friends. 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Never leave crib or the end. Me and that kid, we don't even need to pretend. Me and them boys, we ain't friends.

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Me and them boys, we ain't friends. Me and like them, never keep it real in the ends. Never leave crib where the ends. Me and that kid, we don't even need to pretend. Me and them boys, we ain't friends. Me and like them, never keep it real in the ends. Never leave crib where the ends. Me and that kid, we don't even need.

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Show the love for the one, the only, Dash.